0: Hey, this is Stephen Wilson Jr.
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closing out a full day of rodeo at the Slo County Sheriff's Rodeo Saturday, May 9th. Here's Gunnar Latham, now on 98.1 K.

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1: Happy Mother's Day, Mom, from K-Jug. You said you love me unconditionally. Bold move, considering what I put you through.
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closing out a full day of rodeo at the Slow County Sheriff's Rodeo Saturday, May 9th. Here's Gunnar Latham, now on 98.1 K.

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2: No.
3: God, I hate everyone. Next text.
4: How about new?
3: Unnamed, last three digits, 066. Morning. By chance, do you have any extra Randy Rogers band tickets lying around the studio?
2: Hang on. Let me pull my pants down and poop, and I'll give you a pair.
3: Ew.
2: Jeez. Come on.
5: Get a life, man.
2: Sold out, by the way. Randy Rogers sells out every time he comes. If you don't know that, you shouldn't even go to the show.
3: Mystery Man, that was fun. Tomorrow, let's do Tom's DoorDash history.
2: Yeah, right.
3: Sweetest Kathy, good morning, Tom and Becky. Happy Wednesday. It's Scott's birthday. I would love to wish that sweet man a very happy birthday. I hope everyone has a wildly wonderful Wednesday to celebrate this delightful day. Love you lots, Kathy.
2: It is so hard for me to be
3: mean. She's the only one I'll read text like that.
2: I know. It's so hard for me to be mean to her. But for Scott, okay.
6: About a week from never.
2: And by the way, too soon. Is that Bakersfield, Scotty?
3: No, God, no. Why are you like this?
2: I don't know. I'm not.
3: No.
2: You know what?
7: I'm not going to. So quit asking.
3: There's Kathy. Kathy has been slinking by five times this morning.
2: Geez.
3: She just went back into the.
2: She didn't want to be in here.
3: I know, but she keeps walking in here.
2: Yeah, probably because I'm trying to do business with real clients to make money for the station.
3: Oh, you're a great representative.
2: I'm the best. We need to have that conversation. Maybe tomorrow.
3: About how you think you're the smartest person that works here?
2: Of all the people who work here, everybody in programming and everybody on air and everybody in sales, who's the smartest?
3: He asks me this morning at like 6.
2: I did.
3: And then he has the audacity, before I even say anything, he says, and he's being serious. Like, please, you guys, like, he's being serious. He goes, I think it's me
2: and your husband. 1, 2.
3: And I'm not kidding when I say I'm not sure you crack the top 3.
2: Oh, gosh. Oh, please. Please, Lord, heaven above.
3: Keep You're going. Not the smartest person that works here.
2: My friend, Ivy League, how many other people here?

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1: Yeah.
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2: My favorite music.
3: A beat. 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

0: Nerd Roundup.
1: Steven, the former musician. Two Stevens, what nerds?
2: Hey, it's the first text in ever.
1: Clay from next door. No, I'm listening in AG where I live. I'm back to doing construction and also going to start a job working with my special. So I'll be doing two jobs for now. Get it, Clay?
2: There you go, buddy.
1: Oh, the two Stevens. I hope you feel bad, Steven, the former musician. You always text in nice stuff. I mean, one time you text in anything mean, they're a senior and a junior, father and son on their way to school. That's pretty cute.
2: That's great. That is great. Thank you guys for listening. We appreciate it. And thank you for texting for
1: the
2: first time.
1: And I'm going to name you the two Stevens.
2: Yeah.
1: I might call you the two Stephens.
2: That's fine.
1: Because I have a hard time with that name when it's spelled that way.
2: I don't know, your mom and dad, they freaked out a little bit.
1: Stephen.
2: don't do that. You don't need to do that. But it is weird that it's PH.
1: I'm a mom, Mindy. Hope you said the audio. KSBY, kind of irrelevant.

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0: I'll always be country. I'm gonna keep it country like
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